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0: Over at your place, Ronnie.
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0: Yeah, Ronnie's inviting you all to his room. 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Can you bring your own beer?
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1: Yeah, I can't even, I'm trying to see.

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0: got a big boombox and a new CD.
1: Come on,
2: everybody, let's tear it up. If you want mad skills, you can share with us.
1: Come on,
2: everybody, just stop and stare, and you know why, it's me.
1: Robert. 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

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Play me like a lollipop. Better make it turn up, girl.

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But you and me are thrifty, so go all you can eat. Fill up your bag and I fill up the plate. We talk for hours and hours about the sweet and the sour and how your family's doing okay. And leaving, getting a taxi, kissing the backseat, tell the driver, make the radio play.